'Cause you're in my home, you wouldn't leave my wife alone. Be glad when you're dead, you rascal, you. You ask my wife to wash your clothes, you rascal, you. You ask my wife to wash that dirty shirt, you rascal, you. You ask my wife to wash your clothes.

0: know you done me wrong, you rascal, you.
1: No, I didn't now, no, I didn't.
0: You know you done me wrong, you rascal, you.
1: You're wrong again, I tell you.
0: You know you done me wrong. You done stole my wife and gone to St. Louis.
1: Why?
0: I'm glad when you're dead, you rascal, you. Ask my wife for a meal, you rascal, you.
1: Well, that's all I wanted was a meal.
0: Ask my wife for a meal, you rascal, you.
1: Well, what more was it for me to ask for?
0: Ask my wife for a meal, and something else you try to steal.
1: Oh, no.
0: Be glad when you're dead, you rascal, you.
1: Wrong again.
0: There ain't no use to run, you rascal, you.
1: Well,
0: ain't
1: nowhere you think I'm gonna run to.
0: There ain't no use to run, you rascal, you.
1: Ain't gonna run nowhere.
0: There ain't no use to run.
1: Why?
0: Well, I'll pip a pistol at you.
1: Well, oh, my.

0: planet. That man knows everything about everybody.
1: You really think so?
0: I sure do.
1: Well, let me tell you about some folks you ain't tuned in on yet. Who gathers all the talk of the town? Who gives it to you, does it up brown? Who caters to the gossipy tribe? Dr. Heckle and Mr. Jive. They corner each and all of the clues. They publish what soon become news. Live wire.

coming, they'll be going. They'll be waiting for that blowing. But they'll all be left on Judgment Day, 'cause someone stole Gabriel's horn. They'll be weeping, they'll be gnashing. They'll be fighting, they'll be clashing.

0: 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Oh, Pappy.
1: Yes, son.
0: Oh, Pappy.
1: Yeah, yeah.
0: We're going to be so happy.
1: You got any money?
0: I need you.
1: I need you.

0: Seagun sure looks cute. 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
1: The only one I got.
0: It looks as if.

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Steve Bedeo on the trumpet, Trevor Lawrence on the tenor saxophone. The Cats.

0: Have mercy. What if I get the band to bring it down just a little bit? Get the band to bring it down just a little bit. You know, we got to thank a lot of people for putting on this fantastic show. Most of all, we have to thank the Heidelberg Beer Company for bringing this great show to Seattle, Washington. Seattle, Washington, show Heidelberg how much you appreciate bringing this great blues show to Seattle. One more thing, bring it down just a little bit.
1: We'd also like to thank Linkwater and Philip Aaron. Without their work, none of this would have taken
0: right on.
1: The producers of the show, Linkwater, Philip Aaron. Come on up
0: right
1: here.
0: Right on, come on up, man.
1: Come up here, Link.
0: This is the man, this is the head cat. Link, what a show, man. Glad to have you here in our town, man. Philip Aaron. Here he is, my man, right on. What a show, put your hands together one more time. Heidelberg Blues Festival. Thank you, man. My man, Mark. 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

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I need a hamburger. 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

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She said, yes, ma'am. I said, why your mama, you hungry? She said, yes, ma'am, said. My mama going out of town, said she going out at the ball. And said, me, my little brother, said we ain't had nothing to eat since yesterday.

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I said, hey, lady, she said, what? I said, your little chillin' down there eating out the garbage cans to tell you to come on home. She said, look, that's my business. I said, yeah. She said, I'll feed my chillin' when I get rid. I said, Lord.

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I saw the little chillin' dad coming up the street. I said, hey, man. He said, what you want? I said, your little children, they down there, they hung. I said, they eating out the garbage can. He said, look at here, lady. You don't tell me about my children. I run my children's business, my business. I said, brother, but you ought to feed them. He said, you don't run my business. I said, I feed my children when I

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Poor grandmama sitting out there, rocking. I said, said mama. I said, don't let Kira down that hall. She said, baby, I got one baby, doing the best I can. Said, if mama stay in the street all the time, honey, said, I'm old, you know I can't get around.

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This the truth. I said, son, what is that you got? He said, do you know what dope is? I said, I heard about it. He said, it's good. It's the best thing you ever had. Now, this the truth, people. I said, well, son, don't you know? The police gonna get you for that, but you said, look, lady, I don't know nothing about them police. I don't care about them. They put me in there. I'm still gonna get me some dope. I said, Lord, look at him now.

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I know I let you down when I went out with your little brother Danny last Saturday night. But I was thinking about you all the time. After all, you are the one.